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1: It is a video that went viral last week when a grown man managed to somehow wedge himself into a kiddie car while attending a backyard party. So stuck was this guy that it was suggested they call the fire department to extract him, but luckily a few friends figured out just by removing the bright yellow roof, they could get him loose, and so that's what they did. Now, the bit of irony in all this is that the man was a firefighter himself and would have likely been rescued by members of his own squad. The fire department where he works has not identified the man or independently confirmed his occupation. But that's what the internet is for.
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1: What we won't do for likes and clicks. A 21-year-old man from Nebraska is lucky to be alive after an incident in the parking lot of a sporting goods store, and all of it was caught on camera. Now, in all honesty, he was probably trying to do a good thing by streaming gun safety tips with a brand new pistol that he had just purchased. But during the racking tutorial, he shot himself in the leg. Responding paramedics say had it not been for the quick action of nearby Good Samaritans who applied a tourniquet, the man would have likely bled to death.
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Goodman wrote that song, and he told me it was the perfect country and western song. I wrote him back a letter and I told him it was not the perfect country and western song, because he hadn't said anything at all about mama, or trains, or trucks, or prison, or getting drunk. 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

0: time zone am I on? What country am I in?
1: It doesn't matter. It's 5 o'clock somewhere.
0: It's always on 5 in Margaritaville, come to think of it.
1: Yeah, I heard that.
0: You've been there, haven't you?
1: Yes, sir.
0: I've seen your boat there.
1: I've been to Margaritaville a few times.
0: All right. Well, that's good.
1: Stumble my way back.
0: Okay. Well, we just want to make sure you can keep it between the navigational beacons.
1: Between the buoys. I got it.
0: All right. Well, it's 5 o'clock. Let's go somewhere.
1: I'm ready. Crank it up.
0: Let's get out of here.
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4: Well, I guess it was back in 63 when eating my cooking got the better of me, so I asked this little girl I was going with to be my wife. Well, she said she would, so I said I do. But I'd have said I wouldn't if I'd have just knew how saying I do was gonna screw up all of my life. Well, the first few years weren't all that bad. I'll never forget the good times we had, 'cause I'm reminded every month when I send her the child support. Well, it wasn't too long till the lust all died, and I'll admit I wasn't too surprised the day I come home and found my suitcase sitting out on the porch. Well, I tried to get in, she changed the lock. Then I found this note taped on the mailbox that said, "Goodbye, Turkey. My attorney will be in touch." So I decided right then and there I was gonna do what's right, give her fair share. But brother,

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Why, they give her the color television set, then they give her the house, the kids, and both of the car. See? Well, then they start talking about child support, alimony, and the cost of the court. Didn't take me long to figure out how far in the toilet I was. I'm telling you, they have made

0: 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I'm gonna be just... That's not funny, huh?
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Good morning. How are you? This crash. I used to be the guy driving to work. Now I am the guy already at work. Just after 5 o'clock. Thank you for waking up.

0: Superstar Country 96.1 KWS, Gary J. Joe Don. Collectively, we know him as Rascal Flatts. And catching up with her these days, checking Facebook. Yes, good morning, it's Crash. Appreciate you having us on here early. Getting ready to play you Howard and David, the Bellamy Brothers. If I said you had a beautiful body, would you promise not to punch me and hold it against me? Howard and David, by the way, going to be at the theater at the Coliseum for a show in October. So let's get you the Bellamy Brothers on the way here next. And we're looking at a chance of some rain today. If we see the showers and thunderstorms, most likely going to be after around 3 o'clock. Same temp as yesterday. We're going to 88 for the high. 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

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Good morning, this crash. A lesson in perseverance? Well, I'm thinking so. This guy's story, after writing 36 number one songs, having his son, Thomas Rhett, actually beat him to it, finally invited to join the Grand Ole Opry. This is Rhett Akins.

Darling, I've wasted a lot of years not seeing the real you. But tonight your beauty is shining through. And I never took the time to let you know. 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

superstar, country 96.1 KWS. Some guy named Garth Brooks. Might have heard of him. Would have been October 10 years ago. The Coliseum, then the Civic Center. Three consecutive sold-out shows. Garth now announcing new stops on his latest concert tour. Come on back to Charleston, Garth.

0: Superstar Country 96.1 KWS, and the man behind the wheel of the International Harvester is Craig Morgan. Good morning, it's Crash. Pretty much the same temp as yesterday. Going to max out at 88 this afternoon. There is a chance of rain. And it's 68 degrees here this morning as we head towards 6 o'clock. And 2 weeks, a little over 2 weeks, our KWS Cares for Kids Radiothon, always a special time of year. It's going to be happening August 20th and 21st. And already, I mean, I can tell, we can tell it's going to be an amazing radiothon this year. 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

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I got

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1: I pledge allegiance to the flag of the United States of America and to the republic for which it stands, one nation, under God, indivisible, with liberty and justice.

big Trace Atkins. All 6'5" of him doing the honors this morning. Superstar Country, 96.1 KWS. Good morning. It's just after 6 for Crash. Going to 88 today with some sunshine. 71 degrees. Well, you can

0: Country 96.1 KWS. Got to shake it up a little bit. Never too early to shake it up, right? Good morning, it's Crash. I have not seen this hour of the morning since I accidentally stayed up for it once. But glad you're here. Thank you for being here. Sunny today. Same temp as yesterday, 88. Once again, some patchy fog maybe early where you are this morning. It is 71 degrees. And who is in queue? Give me another cup of coffee, I can tell you. Oh, Mark Chestnut. Yes, yeah, sure is Monday. Definitely not. And so Mark is set to play here in less than 2 minutes on 96.1 KWS.
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0: Rock Country, 96.1 KWS. Chris Young. Remember the show Nashville Star? I mean, that's going, I was on the USA Network. That's going back a number of years. He was the winner on that show. I think that's been, 20 years ago? Chris Young's really been around that long. 20 years. And still sounded good. Good morning, it's Crash. We're at 71. We're going to a high today of 88 with some sunshine. Maybe a stray thunderstorm here and there and possibly some pockets of fog where you are this morning. The Superstar Lunch Bunch. Yes, you can win lunch for the whole crew, up to 25, from the Pitch Sports Bar and Grill in Dunbar and Superstar Country 96.1 KWS. And all you have to do to get entered is text lunch to 304-344-9696 for your chance to win. A standard text data rates may apply. Please don't text and drive. And make sure here at 820, you and I are going to find out who our Lunch Bunch winner is for this week.
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Good morning. How are you? It's Crash. Today, National Underwear Day. I am participating. Like you really wanted to know that, but now you know.

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0: 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The game is lost and found. Brooks and Dunn, Kix and Ronnie, seemed like such a long time ago because it was. They announced the show 4 months ago for September 18th at the Coliseum. Everybody was like, oh man, it's so such a long ways from now. Now here we are creeping up on about 6 weeks before that show. That'll be at the Coliseum on September 18th. And as of 5 minutes ago, I checked for you, and yes, there still are some tickets. And link up and get those Brooks and Dunn tickets at 96.1kws.com. Good morning, it's Crash. 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We are sitting firm at 71 this morning. Sunshine today, maybe a little fog where you are here early. 88's going to be your afternoon high.
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2: 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Like a fiddle, Lord, how it rang. You'd hear it talk, you could hear it sing.
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0: Superstar Country, 96.1 KWS, unbeatable, unmistakable harmonies, legendary Oak Ridge Boys, and I love you, Bobby Sue, and Crash, and you. Good morning, it's almost 7. 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My alarm clock and I still negotiating the terms of our relationship.
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1: Oh, we're so glad you're here. Good morning. It is just after 7. We crash. Looking at a chance of rain, stray thunderstorm today. Otherwise, enjoy the sunshine. High is going to be 88, 71 right now. 96.1 KWS.

0: Superstar Country 96.1 KWS, Toby Covell Keith and Crash. Good morning. It's just after 7 o'clock. I have officially become one of those people who says, oh, I've already been up for hours. Getting used to it. And you're already used to it. I'm glad you're here. Sunny today, for the most part, maybe a stray thunderstorm. We're looking at 88 for the high. It is 71 right now and poking around WV511.org. Traffic cams saying hello and good morning to you out on 817 Winfield Road. Thank you for listening.
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3: 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We're like a fiddle, Lord, how it rang. 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

0: 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A little bit of life going a long way. Craig Morgan and Crash. Good morning. We're looking at 88 for your high today. Slight chance of rain, otherwise sunny. And pretty much same temp as yesterday. It's 71. And not much into game shows. You might be. I'm not so much, but couldn't help but notice Zach Brown setting a new record, Celebrity Family Feud, the highest fast money score in the history of the Celebrity Edition. He opened the round with 195 points. Survey says he ends up winning $25,000 for his nonprofit facility, Camp Southern Ground. So that leads us to tonight, 8 o'clock. Some guy from West Virginia you might have heard of, Brad Paisley, going to be on Who Wants to Be a Millionaire tonight.
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Start this day like all the rest. 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

Superstar Country, 96.1 KWS. It was 10 years ago in October, three straight sold-out concerts for some guy named Garth Brooks at the then Civic Center, now Coliseum. Hey, Garth, announcing new dates. Come on back to Charleston.

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0: Superstar Country 96.1 KWS, All Wild and Blue. Yes, both. John Anderson and Crash. Thanks for getting up with us here early. Yes, if you hear me yawn, that is not a sound effect. That is authentic. A cup of coffee, please. Thank you. It's number three today. Thanks. No more decaf for me. Glad you're here. Sunny today. There may be some rain, even though the sun's out. Maybe some rain, a stray thunderstorm later. And pockets of fog early this morning. 88's going to be your high. It is 71 now. And getting ready to head to Capital Ford. A gassing up truck, Norris, our rolling prize truck. And heading to Ford Frenzy at Capital Ford. Love for you to come by. Say hi 5 to 7 this Friday. Going to have those KWS shirts. Handing those out while they last.
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0: 96.1 KWS. Good morning. It's coming up on 8 o'clock, this crash. And we're looking at pockets of fog this morning. Pretty much same temp as yesterday. The high is going to be 88. Maybe a stray thunderstorm where you are. Otherwise, enjoy the sunshine today. It is 71. And this early, it's like, tell me something good, Crash. Something good in the news. A doctor in Brazil has found a simple way to make surgery less intimidating for kids. And if it doesn't matter how old you are, if you're an adult, you remember if you had to go in for any kind of surgery as a kid, 5, 6, 7, 8 years old, it sticks with you. You remember it. So what he has started doing is he is making it less intimidating for kids and letting them choose a superhero or princess costume to wear into the operating room. He says he started this about 6 years ago in Brazil. This doctor, he saw how frightened kids were getting, and it's helped a lot. He also says he takes time to explain each surgery in kid-friendly terms, and he insists that the parents stay with their kids until anesthesia begins. And after the procedure, every child gets to keep the costume and take it home as a souvenir. Absolute brilliance. So good job there. Hey, I'm 60 years old. If I'm going in for surgery, forget the hospital gown. I'm going for Batman.
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1: Good morning. Just after 8 o'clock, we crash. So glad you're here. Thanks for waking up with us, taking us to work. Sunny today. There is a chance of rain, mainly this afternoon. 88's the high. It's 73. This guy going to be in town next month, September 18th, opening the Brooks and Dunn concert at the Coliseum. This is David Lee Murphy.

0: Superstar Country 96.1 KWS. Exactly what we mean when we say the superstars and legends play here. And the legendary Mr. Cool Conway Twitty and Don't Know a Thing About Love. Good morning, it's Crash. You and I getting through it here. It's Wednesday morning. Sunny today. High is going to be 88. If we see some rain, rain most likely going to be on the drive home this afternoon. It is 73 this morning. Today, National Underwear Day. And I know you don't want to know, but full disclosure, I am participating today. Well, speaking of underwear and clothing, clothing company recently announcing they have a shirt for sale that can supposedly remain odor-free for more than a month while wearing it every day. Naturally, they are not cheap. Latest version starting $79. It's like 30 days without washing. That is either a cutting-edge technology or a teenager.
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Hillary, Charles, and Dave. Collectively, we know him as Lady A. And need you now. Not tomorrow. Just now. Immediately, if not sooner. Good morning, Crash here and you there. We're looking at a chance of afternoon rain today. Otherwise, enjoy the sunshine. Same temp as yesterday, going up to 88 this afternoon. It is 73. And we must congratulate Heather Reynolds. 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

Superstar Country 96.1 KWS. Good morning, this crash. Well, must wish one of our own good luck competing for charity tonight. Brad Paisley, who wants to be a millionaire? Let's go, Bradley. Martina McBride won big money for her charity last year.

Superstock Country 96.1 KWS, grinning ear to ear. Kind of, sort of. George Strait, King George, leaving you with a smile. And Crash, glad you're here. Thanks for having us on. This portion of the big show is sponsored by Polka Valley, more than just a bank. Got Howard and David, the Bellamy Brothers, Do You Love As Good As You Look, in queue and getting ready to play for you next. And speaking of Howard and David, they've got a big show coming to the theater at the Coliseum in October. And you go to the Coliseum website to more info there, as well as the link to get the tickets. Oh, and speaking of great live music, finding out our friend Landau Eugene Murphy Jr., the Pride of West Virginia, going to be performing during Ford.

0: Frenzy on Friday night. So we're going to be getting all that going. And I'd love for you to come by and check out the music. And turns out this is going to be an enormous deal. You have music and guided trail rides, food trucks, vendors. It's Ford Frenzy, and it's happening at Capital Ford. I'm going to be there 5 to 7. Look for our rolling prize truck, Truck Norris. Come by and grab one of these KWS shirts while they last, then stay with us for Landau Eugene Murphy Jr. Later in the night. It's Friday. We'll see you there. All right, Superstar Country, 96.1 KWS.
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0: like every day I said I would.
1: Superstar Country, 96.1 KWS, putting it off until tomorrow. Christopher Young and a Crash coming up on 9 o'clock. Travis Tritt covering some band you might have heard of called the Eagles. This was a would have been an early to middle 90s tribute album called Common Threads, Songs of the Eagles. Travis Tritt had the big cut from that. Take It Easy with Travis is going to be playing next. And this portion of the big show brought to you by Polka Valley, more than just a bank. So we're trying to figure out where this story happened. Didn't say, Salt Lake, Salt Lake City, Utah. Apparently, a bride was not exactly...

0: sure, she wanted to get married. And so instead of just saying, hey, listen, I think I'm not going to say I do right now, she allegedly set fire to the church where she was supposed to get married as a way of backing out of it. The cost to repair, over $108,000. She has been arrested, aggravated arson theft. I don't know what she stole exactly. Maybe the guy's dignity or fiance. Providing false information to police. Man, burns it to the ground. That is one way of saying, I need more time.
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Good morning. Just after 9, Superstar Country 96.1 KWS. The Crash and you and Clint Black. Before smartphones, this was the original Share Your Location. 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
1: Hey, this is Dave Allen. I'm inviting you to join me in my hometown of Logan for a totally free concert event. 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

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Good morning, Crash, and you and Reba Nell McIntyre. Nell, by the way, her mother's middle name. 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

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Drama needs his own reality show. Guy in the song there. How about you? Enough drama for a reality show of your own? Yeah, people have been saying that about you for years. Yeah, me too. Superstars and legends, real country music. 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

0: 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Playing that one for National Underwear Day, which it is today. Gary Allen and not participating. Nothing on but the radio. It's coming up on 10. This is Crash. Thank you for listening. Chapel on her way next. And on the way 2 weeks and counting. 2 weeks from tomorrow. Be August 20th and 21st. Very special time of year. 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

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Good morning, I'm Chapel. Happy Hump Day. It's National Underwear Day. And with that, you wear your underwear. That's how you celebrate. Here's Joe Diffie on 96.1 KWS.

0: 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Good morning, I'm Chapel. You can meet Crash this Friday. He's going to be over at Capital Ford. He'll be there from 5 until 7, handing out KWS shirts while they last. You want to get you one? It's Ford Frenzy this Friday with Superstar Country 96.1 KWS.
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0: slight chance of showers and thunderstorms this afternoon. Otherwise, mostly sunny with a high near 90. Tonight, a chance of showers and thunderstorms with a low 69. Tomorrow, partly sunny with a good chance of showers and thunderstorms and a high 89. 96.1 KWS.
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1: Well, it's time to wag those tails and perk up those ears. It's Wet Nose Wednesday. 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Bonnie Bennett, a sweet little pup, heart full of love, 14 pounds and 3 months old, just waiting for a forever home. 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
5: KWS, Charleston Weather.
6: Slight chance of showers and thunderstorms this afternoon, otherwise mostly sunny with a high near 90. Tonight, a chance of showers and thunderstorms with a low 69. Tomorrow, partly sunny with a good chance of showers and thunderstorms and a high 89.

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1: 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I've never been down the Chattahoochee. I've been down the Ocoee, but not the Chattahoochee. The way down there is Alan Jackson on 96.1 KWS.

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Carrie Underwood's going to perform the opening for Sunday Night Football on NBC for the 14th season in a row. She says that this year's version is inspired by her rock star fever dream. Yeah, everybody wants to be a rock star. Here's Alabama on 96.1 KWS.

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1: Well, grab a leash. It is time to wag those tails and perk up the ears. It's Wet Nose Wednesday. This week, meet Bonnie Bennett. She's a sweet little puppy with a heart full of love, 14 pounds, and she's only 3 months old. 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It's Chapel's Wet Nose Wednesday, sponsored by Bridgeport Equipment and 96.1 KWS.
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It's the All Request Superstar Country Cafe. Got a favorite song? Text it over to me at 344-9696. Here's T.G. Shepherd.

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It's the All Request Superstar Country Cafe. Come on in, pull up a chair, and text me what you want to hear. Here's Toby Keith.

0: 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This guy's going to be on tonight. Who Wants to Be a Millionaire? 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

0: Superstar Country 96.1 KWS. Good afternoon, I'm Chapel. It's the All Request Superstar Country Cafe. Now, on the way, the Bellamy Brothers and Keith Whitley. Now, the kids will have something to do this Saturday. It's the Kids Summer Bash starting at 11 a.m. over at the Family Care Health Center on Patrick Street. So, y'all have fun.
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1: All right, boys. This is her favorite song, you know that, right? So we play it good and loud. She might get up and dance again. Oh, she put her beard down. 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

0: 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Hey, it's Chapel. Don't forget you can meet Crash. He's going to be out and about on Friday over at Capital Ford handing out KWS shirts while they last. He'll be there from 5 until 7. It's Ford Frenzy this Friday with Superstar Country 96.1 KWS.
1: One of country music's finest. Somebody else will. 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

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Two more stars from Brandon Fraser's original Mummy trilogy have signed on for the upcoming sequel. I can't wait till it comes out. And you'll have to find out who they are when it does.

0: 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Good afternoon, I'm Chapel. 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
10: KWS, Charleston weather.
0: Slight chance of showers and thunderstorms this afternoon, otherwise mostly sunny with a high near 90. Tonight, a chance of showers and thunderstorms with a low 69. Tomorrow, partly sunny with a good chance of showers and thunderstorms and a high 89.

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It's National Underwear Day. 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

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Tonight on TV, Who Wants to Be a Millionaire? 8 o'clock on ABC. Brad Paisley and Clayton Kershaw are in the hot seat. 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
0: There's a steakhouse in Florida that offers a new dining experience once a month. 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

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How much do Americans love to snack? So much that 7 in 10 have a treat with them at all times. 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
2: 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Like a fiddle, Lord, how it rang. 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
2: KWS, Charleston weather.
3: Slight chance of showers and thunderstorms this afternoon. Otherwise, mostly sunny with a high near 90. Tonight, a chance of showers and thunderstorms with a low 69. Tomorrow, partly sunny with a good chance of showers and thunderstorms and a high 89.

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Looking ahead at the weather for the weekend, we'll get some rain on Saturday, but mostly sunny on Sunday. Here's Doug Stone on KWS.

0: 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Hey, it's Chapel. We're heading to the house. Colin Rose is sitting in for Crash this afternoon. 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

Keith Whitley with Don't Close Your Eyes on Superstar Country 96.1 KWS. Good afternoon, everybody. It's Colin Rose back in for Crash on your Wednesday. Here's Tracy Lawrence. If the world had a front porch on 96.1 KWS.

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0: 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Colin Rose in for Crash. Thank you so much for tuning in on this Wednesday. And if you ask anyone if they have beef with grocery stores, most people will probably talk about everything getting more expensive. But if you specifically talk to boomers, well, grab a chair because they're going to have a laundry list of grievances. These are some of them, according to Fox News, and one of them is self-checkout. Now, this is a younger person's game. In a previous poll, 62% of older folks said they preferred cashier-assisted checkouts. That's mainly because it's not just the, you know, extra work and the touch screens, like they might say. It's also they love to chat up the cashiers. I'm Gen X. I like self-checkout. It works for me. Bargain grocery stores. Boomers prefer classic supermarkets. Searching for products. They don't like when stores move things around. I'm Gen X, and I don't like that either. How about digital coupons? You know, the share of people 65 and older who are using smartphone apps is growing, but boomers still prefer physical coupons. I like the apps. Once you start using them and get used to them, they work out really, really well. And also generic brands. In a recent survey, 26% of boomers say they rarely or almost never consider switching from their favorite brand. Thanks for tuning in on this Wednesday, and make sure you stop by this Friday and meet Crash. He's going to be at Capital Ford. He'll be there from 5 till 7 handing out KWS shirts while they last during Ford Frenzy. That's this Friday at Capital Ford with Superstar Country 96.1 KWS.
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Colin Rose in for Crash, getting into the 4 o'clock hour with Joe Diffie. Here's Pickup Man on KWS.

0: It's Brooks and Dunn. Of course, they're coming to town September 18th at the Coliseum. That's Red Dirt Road on Superstar Country 96.1 KWS. It's Colin Rose in for Crash, hanging out with you on this Wednesday. Thank you so much for keeping it tuned here each and every day. What is something that you do not want to see in the mailbox? Medical bill? Notice from the IRS or the DMV? Maybe a wedding invitation from someone you barely know? How about a jury summons? A new poll asked if you were being called for jury duty, would you prefer to serve on a jury or not to serve? Now, you've already got the summons. Making it magically disappear, that's not an option. But somewhat surprisingly, 34% say they'd rather serve on a jury. 44% would prefer not to, and 21% weren't sure. Now, Midwesterners, they're more likely to say they'd be down to sit on a jury than people in other areas of the country. Men, more likely to be cool with it than women, 37 to 32%. And boomers, more likely to be into serving on a jury. And for what it's worth, 15% of people say they've been called for jury duty many times, while 47% say it's only happened once or twice, and 34% claim they've never been called. I have friends who have never, ever been called for jury duty. I have served, not only been called, I have served on three juries. Just lucky, I guess. All right, keep it here. Randy Houser is coming up next right here on Superstar Country 96.1 KWS.
1: There's only one accident to report on. That's at the intersection of Virginia Street West and Park Avenue in Charleston.
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staying young. That's Don Williams on Superstar Country 96.1 KWS. Celebrating your birthday on this August 5th. Happy birthday to you. You share it with actress Olivia Holt. She's 29 today. Jonathan Silverman from the Weekend at Bernie's movies is 60. Actress Maureen McCormick. She was Marcia on the Brady Bunch. She's 70 today.

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0: Clint Black, Put Yourself in My Shoes on Superstar Country 96.1 KWS. Colin Rose in for Crash, hanging out with you on this Wednesday. And coming up August 20th and 21st, we're going to be doing our radiothon and asking you to put yourself in the shoes of a parent whose child needs medical care, whether they can afford it or not. And that is WVU Medicine Golisano Children's. So we are looking for donations the 20th and 21st for kids right here in West Virginia. 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And the nice part about WVU Medicine Golisano Children's is that they never turn away a child for inability to pay. 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

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It's Colin Rose. Thanks for tuning in. 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And here's Randy Travis. 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

0: Gene Watson on Superstar Country 96.1 KWS. Colin Rose in for Crash, getting you home on the drive at 5, driven by Capital Ford. Thank you so much for tuning in. You know, everybody knows the get off my lawn stereotype of the cranky old dude. Well, this guy here took it to another level. 39-year-old man in Minnesota named Kyle Steffen was arrested after he created a homemade spike strip for his yard earlier this year to keep children off his lawn. A mother called police to report that Kyle was yelling at her kids. When they showed up, well, they saw a long piece of thick plastic set in the lawn with about 43-inch screws sticking up from the plastic. Now, officers noticed the tire tracks from bikes in the yard and said it appeared neighborhood kids were riding through the yard as a shortcut to a park. Kyle admitted that he did place the device to, quote, keep the kids off his lawn. He told police that he did not mean to injure anyone, only scare them, but police aren't so sure because they said he, quote, seemed frustrated. The device was not effective. He is charged with a misdemeanor and could be looking at 180 days in jail or a $1,000 fine. His neighbors say he's impossible to get along with. Apparently, his social skills have spike strips as well.
1: There's only one accident to report on. That's at 611 Brook Street in Charleston.
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3: 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Like a fiddle, Lord, how it rang. 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

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It's Colin Rose. Have you heard of protein maxing? It's a trend on TikTok where people try to eat as much protein as possible, and they use whey protein, which is a key ingredient in most infant formulas, and I guess it's causing the price of baby formula to go up. So thanks, Jim Bros. Here's Toby Keith.

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0: Tim McGraw on Superstar Country 96.1 KWS. It's our Drive at 5, driven by Capital Ford, where it's Ford Frenzy this Friday and Saturday. So make sure to stop by between 5 and 7 at Capital Ford this Friday. Crash will be there, handing out KWS t-shirts while they last during Ford Frenzy, Friday from 5 till 7 with Superstar Country 96.1 KWS. Well, the numbers are in, and Spider-Man Brand New Day has officially overthrown Avengers Endgame for the biggest domestic box office opening ever. It earned a total of $360 million, which surpassed the initial reporting of $355 million. Avengers Endgame earned $357 million, so this beat it by about $3 million. Brand New Day still sits behind Endgame at the global box office with $932 million compared to $1.2 billion. Big, big movie, that Brand New Day, Spider-Man. Keep it here. We got Brooks and Dunn right around the corner. Keep it here.
1: There's only one accident to report on. That's at 611 Brook Street in Charleston.
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0: Garth Brooks, Friends in Low Places on Superstar Country 96.1 KWS. It's Colin Rose. Thank you so much for tuning in. We appreciate having you along. And remember, you can join our Superstar Lunch Bunch, and you could win lunch delivered to the whole crew at work, up to 25, from the Pitch Sports Bar and Grill in Dunbar and Superstar Country 96.1 KWS. Now, all you got to do is text the word lunch, L-U-N-C-H, to 304-344-9696 for your chance to win. 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And remember, don't text and drive. BuzzFeed just asked older adults what everyday inconvenience from the past world would frustrate people today. And it really goes to show you just how much technology has changed our lives. Some of the best answers: waiting by the phone for a call. If you were expecting a call from someone special, you had to stay near the family phone all night and hope it eventually rang, unless someone was using dial-up internet. And, you know, then it was just, you're out of luck. But, you know, you called a location. Now you call the person. Writing everything down by hand, because before smartphones, if you wanted to remember something, it had to be written down. Recipes, directions, everything. Researching at the library is an old school struggle that would break people today. If you didn't know the answer to something, you better find an encyclopedia or you're not going to know it. Hunting down a payphone if you need to call someone away from home. You got to find a payphone and have the right coins in your pocket. Finding out about snow days. Now, this was long before apps or text alerts. Students had to listen to the radio or watch TV to see your school scroll by. And this one's an interesting. You don't hear this phrase very often, but party line, sharing a party line. Several houses used to be able to share the same phone line, and if someone was on the line, other families could pick up and listen freely. Privacy was a little overrated back then. All right, keep it here. We got Reba McEntire, Mark Wills, all coming up next for you on Superstar Country 96.1 KWS.
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Thanks to Smith & Jones Chiropractic in Dunbar. 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Thanks for keeping it right here on 96.1 KWS.

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The devil went down to Georgia. He was looking for a soul to steal. He was in a bind because he was way behind and he was willing to make a deal. When he came across this young man sewing on a fiddle and playing it hot, and the devil jumped up on a hickory stump and said, "Boy, let me tell you what. I guess you didn't know it, but I'm a fiddle player too. And if you'd care to take a dare, I'll make a bet with you. Now you play pretty good fiddle, boy, but give the devil his due. I bet a fiddle of gold against your soul, because I think I'm better than you." The boy said, "My name's Johnny, and it might be a sin, but I'll take your bet, and you're going to regret, because I'm the

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And he pulled the bow across the strings and it made an evil hiss. And then a band of demons

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Johnny said, "Devil, just come on back if you ever want to try again. 'Cause I told you once, you son of a gun.

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3: Don't

0: drainage and surrounding areas. Some locations that will experience flash flooding include Redback, Big Otter, Emma, Mobile, Clay, Precious, Left Hand, Makeup, and Sylvia. This includes Interstate 701 between Marcos 23 and 48. Repeating, a flash flood warning has been issued until 10:45 p.m. Eastern Daylight Time for the following counties in West Virginia: Braxton, Calhoun, Clay, Honey, and Boone.
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